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One day, a one way, can't miss. 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

0: 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Зірок.
1: Merciful.
2: And then now we do.
1: Dead
2: is
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2: What is it?
1: I'm sure of it.

just like Joshua and the fabled walls of Jericho. I'm here to tear down the institution. God spoke to me, said,